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I'm Tony Marino. 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When we get the grill started, we get the pool time started, we just get the chill time started that we really need, right? 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
0: 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Starship for her and more from the 80s and 90s as we are into holiday weekend mode a little early tonight. 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

1033-KIOA. 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Let's win you some money. 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

0: 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All Request Hour is on, and a shout out for your son. He had a big day.
1: He won both the soccer games.
0: Woo, Ethan! There we go, my man!
1: Thank you very much.
0: Yeah, you need to shout someone out too for some good stuff. We're at 877-909-1989. Let's do it tonight.
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0: 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And you got the right idea, Jana. We're inside playing pool at your house. Who's all there?
1: My husband and my 11-year-old daughter.
0: And who's winning?
1: Actually, I think the 11-year-old is, actually. He's getting good. He created a monster over here.
0: Well, that's the way it always works. You teach them, and then they start to school you. We appreciate you having us on tonight. Some cool off music for the hottest time of the year from Don Henley. Here's the Boys of Summer.

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All request hour number two. Pat, thank you for having us on. Pat's driving for Uber Eats. And apparently everyone wants to eat out tonight. Pat, keep working hard, my man.

0: 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That is Madonna.
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0: 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I'm Tony the Reno. Why does it feel like The Power of Love by Huey Lewis in the News goes hand in hand with this time of year? Well, if you're feeling that way, you're not crazy. It is because Back to the Future, actually a 4th of July movie release. So see, your mind isn't playing tricks on you. Go ahead and rev up the DeLorean, at least in your brain. And we'll rev up some great music from the movie, from Huey and more. All next as the All Request Hour continues.
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93.3 KIOA. I'm Tony the Reno. We love that it stays lighter later. But this song, perfect, as you know, the sun starts to set. You start to hear the fireworks going off this time of year. In the air tonight, Phil Collins is on.

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93.3 KIOA. Thank you for having your throwbacks on. I'm Tony the Reno. All American party tunes this weekend. And maybe a shot at $250 in free gas. What have you got to lose? That sounds like a great plan for America's 250th birthday. Keep the radio set with us every night. We'll take care of the party songs over the 4th and maybe the free gas too.

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93.3 KIOA, Des Moines' greatest hits. How are you? I'm Tony Marino. Happy birthday to Deborah Harry of Blondie. We got to celebrate Debbie and the rest of Blondie with some of their best tonight on the Throwback Timeline. You know the year. You can win the cash. We'll play together with a brand new Throwback Timeline jackpot next.

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0: 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I'm Tony the Reno. Guess the year, win the cash. It is that simple, and we have a brand new $100 jackpot tonight. In a year, we're talking about Hill Street Blues, one of the best dramatic shows of the entire decade. The cops, oh, and the theme song's so good as well. First premieres on NBC. It's Raiders of the Lost Ark, the final of the third of the Star Wars movies making headlines. And Blondie hits number one with The Tide is High. Was the year 1981, 1982, or 1983? Text your guess to enter and win to 877-909-1989.
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0: What year was it? Hill Street Blues, one of those great 80s cop shows. Yeah, first premieres on NBC. It's Raiders of the Lost Ark, the original final part of Star Wars until we get all the prequels and all that going on. Yeah, that's at the movies. And this song from our birthday woman, Debbie Harry of Blondie, hits number one for her and the

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1: They make me laugh. They tell me what's going on in my community. And I feel like I know them.
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I'm Tony the Reno. 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

93.3 KIOA. Just talking about Blondie and Deborah Harry's birthday. How well do you know your Blondie hits? Take the quiz now. Throwback Nation on Instagram and Facebook.

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I'm Tony the Reno. We're glad you're here and ready to party, right? One more day of work tomorrow, and then we break in to all the All-American party tunes. 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
0: Still ahead tonight, Jon Bon Jovi grinning as a grandpa. And he's got a new prized possession. This one's going to bring a chuckle to you as well, because it may involve pizza, or at least close. Let's get into it. Is Bon Jovi and the boys. Grandpa Jon, coming up in just a few.
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And yes, he's got a new prized possession. It's a little bracelet that says Papa John. That's his grandpa name. Like the pizza place, right? Gotta love seeing John Bon Jovi's grandpa, huh? Here's Bad Medicine.

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And every once in a while, you need a good summer night slow dance once the kids are in bed. 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

93.3 KIOA, Des Moines' greatest hits. Hello, it's Tony Lorino. How are you, class of 88? Back in school? Yeah, just for an hour tonight. It's summertime after all. Let's enjoy the late night class reunion together, huh?

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1: Class of 1988, it's brought to you by Eggland's Best, and it's all yours tonight. 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I'm Tony DeReno. 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Poison gets the big hair going, and we bang our heads with them. 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

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I'm Tony the Reno. 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

WKIOA. Late Night Class Reunion is all yours. Class of 1988, that saxophone on that one. This time of night, this time of summer. Ooh, this feels so right. But the Class of 88.

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93.3 KIOA. Beach Boys there for the class of 1988. The late night class reunion is on. See, that's how we get it. We get the guys that have been around for a long, long time like them. And the new artists like this woman just breaking onto the scene. You get a little bit of it all in the class of 1988. That was one of our favorite years of all time. The breakthrough now from Debbie K.

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Wins, Made Rights, and Luke and Jeremy. 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
1: Apparently the new hot thing to do to show how much of a fan you are of certain celebrities is to be buried near them when you die.
2: Okay. Why?
1: I knew this was just going to delight you.
2: Why? Why is this necessary?
1: People just want to show how big of fans they are of certain celebrities. There's a guy who is a tech investor. I don't know what he does exactly. He's got a lot of money to throw around. He shelled out $195,000.
2: I was like, hold on a second. For $195, you can live next to or die next to somebody?
1: Yeah.
2: Wow.
1: No, $195,000 for a final resting place near Marilyn Monroe. Now, you would think that for $195,000, you get, because she's in one of those mausoleums where she's like in a wall. You would think that that would get you, you know, one of the adjoining or the next door places. Oh, no. He's one row up and then like four crypts over. So he's not even right next to her.
2: So you're just going to be some nameless person four rows down from Marilyn Monroe.
1: Someone just nearby. $195,000.
2: Interesting.
1: To do this. There's a story of another guy who spent like $50,000 to be near Judy Garland.
2: Mm.
1: And again, he's not right next to her. He, in fact, this guy bought one of those glass kind of like little cubbies, and you're supposed to put your urn inside of this.
2: In the mausoleum.
1: Yes. Again, it's in the like Judy Garland pavilion. So she's in there. At some point, he's not right next to her, but his thing is near her. He paid $50,000 for that. And these are all people who are doing it ahead of time. And this is not just, you know, Judy Garland or Marilyn Monroe. I mean, people are doing this for jazz singers and other actors, musicians,
2: celebrities.
1: Other celebrities in general. Doesn't really matter. People just want to be buried nearby. And most of them are not being buried directly next to them. It's always just sort of near that person, and they're paying big bucks for it. And some of these cemeteries, like the Forest Lawn Cemetery out in LA or Hollywood Forever Cemetery, these places are not cheap to be buried in. I mean, you're talking six figures and up to be buried there just so you can show your fandom.
2: So that begs the question.
1: I knew you were going to ask it.
2: How much?
1: How much would I pay?
2: How much would you pay to be in the same vicinity as your beloved Kelly Clarkson?
1: Well, first of all, I don't think I need to worry about it because I'm definitely going before.

0: her.
1: Well, yeah.
0: She's going to live forever. I got 25 years left if I'm lucky.
1: Took a weird turn.
0: I know.
1: I was just asking how much.
0: I don't want to do this. I have no desire because I have no connections to wherever she's going to be buried. So I'll say that right now. I have no illusions of this ever happening.
1: These people don't have any connections either to where they're being buried. It's not like they're wanting to be in the family plot. They just want to be in the same vicinity as somebody. So I'm saying you have the opportunity to be buried in the same vicinity as Kelly Clarkson. How much?
0: This is under the assumption I have the money to be able to do this, which I don't.
1: The guy who's always like, dad jokes, it's not reality, you live outside of reality. Now you're trying to justify it?
2: Because this question, is real. Because this is real.
1: No, the
0: dad
1: question
0: jokes are
1: is,
0: fake.
1: Whoa, sir.
0: Sorry, I didn't mean to pull
1: whoa,
0: that veil off so suddenly.
1: I'm just saying you have the opportunity. It is there. It is presented to you. You could be buried in the same vicinity as Kelly Clarkson. Again, not next to,
0: yeah,
1: but in the same vicinity. How much?
0: Couple thousand.
1: Couple thousand? She's only worth a couple thousand to you?
0: That's all I can pay.
1: Okay.
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1: Gen Z apparently is just only now finding eating in the car to be something that they very much enjoy.
2: Mm-hmm.
1: In fact, they're doing it 3 to 4 times a week on average.
2: Yeah.
1: Which, I mean, feels like a lot, especially for me, considering that I feel like I maybe eat a full meal in the car once every couple of weeks.
2: Yeah.
1: But that usually does go up in the summer, I will say that.
2: Mm.
1: So I'm imagining that that's going to be higher in the coming couple of weeks and months. But we wanted to know...
2: Thank you.
1: Oh, well.
2: Summer, you know.
1: Yeah. But we wanted to know how often you eat a full meal in the car. We're not talking about just grabbing a bag of chips on a road trip. We're talking about like burger, fries, pizza, subs.
2: Whatever.
1: Chinese food,

0: That might be difficult.
1: What's something else that's really hard to eat in the car?
0: Steak.
1: Yes. You do drive-through steak somewhere?
0: No, I'm just trying to throw them up. Pancakes and syrup.
1: I have eaten those in the car. Pancake sauce. I have eaten those in the car. I've done the McDonald's hotcakes, and they're not easy to eat.
0: Can't eat pancake sauce in the car, kids. Don't do it.
1: 515-244-4933. We'll get to some texts here in just a second. Let's talk to Rob in Luther.
2: I was about to take a bite of my breakfast piece from Casey's when the thing of how often you eat in the car.
1: It's like we're in the car with you.
2: Yeah, no, I drive a work vehicle, so I usually eat my lunch in the car every day. I'll eat breakfast sometimes if I oversleep. I don't have time to eat before I leave. But no, almost on the daily, Monday through Friday.
1: And so not only on the daily, but it's possible you eat more than one meal a day in the car.
2: Oh, absolutely.
1: Man.
0: Hmm, interesting.
1: I can't imagine. Like, it literally is like your mobile dining room.
0: Yeah.
2: And my mobile office and my mobile shop. So, yeah.
0: Yeah, if you're in your car all the time, it's just every day.
2: Exactly.
0: Off of our text line, you know you can always text us 515-244-4933. Numbering in 6057 says, I eat in the car almost as a rule. I get a cheesy bean and rice burrito from Taco Bell and chow down.
1: Heck yeah.
0: Nice. Our friends Chris and Lena say, a coworker and I drove to Denver, Colorado to install some signs for Nationwide. Good for you. About 4 days of work, when we got back, I cleaned out the truck and then told my coworker, doesn't speak well for our eating habits. Must have had a lot of very interesting meals in their car.
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0: Good morning's greatest hits, 93.3 KIOA with Luke and Jeremy. Good morning.
1: Morning.
0: So, Jeremy, I think I have misunderestimated the fine.
1: What?
0: The fine.
1: What have you done?
0: I've misunderestimated.
1: Oh, okay. Woo.
0: It's like double underestimating.
1: I'm very, very concerned now about what you've double misunderstated, estimated.
0: I made up a new word.
1: Yeah. Uh-huh.
0: I underestimated the people of Des Moines.
1: Okay.
0: And I shouldn't have.
1: Okay.
0: About their love for Long John Silver's.
1: Oh, no.
0: So yesterday, I was over on the east side of town, had a little rumbly in the tumbly, stopped by the LJS / A&W combo there on over there on East University.
1: I love that you've given it a nickname.
0: I know. First of all, could not have been a friendlier place.
1: Mm-hmm.
0: The people that work there, super, super nice. I love, and I have always loved, my Long John Silver's. I used to live not far from a Long John's, and they used to have one over near 63rd and Grand. And the smell from that Long John's would permeate over all of the other restaurants in the area. Like, there was a Burger King that used to be there. There was a Taco John's. All those smells never stood a chance against the Long John's. And so I posted a video about people sleeping on Long John Silver's.
1: Uh-huh.
0: And the comments started flooding in. People talking about how much they love Long John Silver's, how much they love their chicken. And that's the thing. I don't go for the fish. I go for the chicken. You can give me KFC. You can give me Popeyes any day. You can give me grocery store chicken. Long John Silver's, number one. Best chicken. Love it.
1: I still think it's crazy that you go there for chicken. It's a fish restaurant.
0: It's better than Raising Cane's.
1: It's made.
0: I dare say it is better than Chick-fil-A.
1: Long John Silver was a pirate.
0: I understand that.
1: Not a farmer.
0: I get that. But somehow.
1: Have they changed the signage over there at that one? Does it have the chicken on it now? Remember, they changed their logo?
0: That's right. I remember. I don't think they have yet. I think it's still very like nautical themed.
1: As it should be, because they serve fish. Fish and hush puppies. That is what they do.
0: They're putting the chicken on the logo. So shout out to people who are like me and appreciate Long John Silver's, and especially for their chicken, because if you don't know, now you know.
1: Okay.

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1: Coming up,
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1: These stories actually happened, and you'll even feel more close to the story when you hear our sound effects. That's what this is all about with our Sound Effects Theater.
2: Sure.
1: Here goes my story, Jeremy. Hope your sound effects are ready.
2: Okay.
1: A St. Louis firefighter already on administrative leave over a bizarre incident at Lambert Airport is now under even more scrutiny after court records revealed he has a previous assault conviction. The firefighter is currently being investigated after an image allegedly showed him defecating.
2: Ew.
1: Inside a box in a food storage room at the airport.
2: Yuck.
1: Now court records show he was charged with a third degree assault following a 2005 incident in which prosecutors say he struck, poked, and choked another man. He was later found guilty.
2: You're guilty.
1: Of the misdemeanor, paid more than $300.
2: That's it. Cha-ching.
1: In fines and served no jail time. The newly uncovered records have prompted questions about whether the fire department ever disciplined the firefighter after that conviction or changed his assignment. Meanwhile, officials continue to investigate whether the airport incident created any food safety concerns.
2: Ew!
1: And I'm pooping in a box.
2: Ew.
1: I'm pooping in a cardboard box.
2: Ew.
1: And I'm pooping in a box.
2: Ew.
1: Yes.
2: Ew. All right.

0: our turn.
1: Yes.
0: A Florida man.
1: Florida.
0: Found out there's no discount at Subway.
1: Eat fresh.
0: For assaulting. The sandwich artist.
1: Would you like some more cheese?
0: Police
1: woo, woo, woo.
0: Say 43-year-old Roy McIntosh walked on a horse, apparently, into a Subway.
1: Ding, ding.
0: Furious about the bread used on a sandwich, claiming it was old and stale. After a brief argument with an 18-year-old employee, investigators say McIntosh suddenly slapped the worker across the face with an open hand. Surveillance cameras captured the entire incident, and officers...
1: Bad boys.
0: Reported the employee had redness and swelling on his face. When questioned, McIntosh admitted he hit the worker, telling officers...
2: I thought he was laughing at me when I told him that the bread was stale.
0: Yeah. Instead of getting a fresh sandwich, McIntosh ended up in court. He pleaded guilty to misdemeanor battery and was sentenced to a year of probation, ordered to complete anger management and community service, fined more than $800,
1: cha-ching,
0: and banned from returning to any Subway
1: eat fresh
0: in his county.
1: Oh.
0: This guy got punished more than your firefighter who pooped in an airport.
1: Yeah.
0: What in the world?
1: Don't assault your sandwich artist.
0: No, don't. Don't poop in an airport either.
1: It's not their fault that the bread might be stale.
0: Well, I mean, it is kind of their job to make sure it's not.
1: Don't hit them, though.
0: Don't hit them, but it's kind of their job.
1: Okay. That is our sound effects theater this morning. It is Luke and Jeremy here on KIOA.
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1: The Iowa State Patrol is trying to put on their best face so they can get into a calendar.
0: What just happened there?
1: We'll explain coming up at 6:25.
0: Do we have to?
1: Yes.
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0: Partly sunny and 90 for the high outside of those showers and storms, so it is still going to be nice and hot. Showers and storms continue tonight, low 72, and then more storm chances tomorrow. Hopefully that clears off in time for Yankee Doodle Pops and a high of 90.
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1: It's not often that we get to talk about the Iowa State Patrol being in a beauty contest. But they are once again this year, and they're looking for the public's help. There is a calendar that comes out every year of the various hottest state patrol vehicles.
2: Woo.
1: Apparently, there's a contest that goes on every year where all the different state patrols from around the country submit photos of their cruisers, and the top vote getters get put into a calendar for next year.
2: Sorry, I'm scrolling through some of these, and they are extra.
1: They really are, yes.
2: Wow.
1: So the Iowa State Patrol posted a link on their Facebook and their social media asking people to vote for them. And when you go to the link, you can then see the submissions for all of the other states. And I got to say, like Jeremy said, they do go a little extra on some of these. What I've noticed is that the Ford Mustang is a very popular police cruiser around the United States. I know that a lot of states are trying to make their state patrol look really cool. Case in point, Arizona. They just went ahead and posted their picture next to, I don't know my airplanes very well, it's some sort of military jet. I don't know if it's like an F-16 or an F-18 or one of these, but suffice to say, they're on a military base. And they're not even the only one who did that. There are others who posted with military planes. A couple of them have horses next to their cars.
2: These horses are not real. These have been photoshopped. There's no way these horses are real in these photos.
1: I mean, the Georgia one looks fake. The Georgia one definitely looks like they have photoshopped a horse into this picture. Maybe even AI.
2: Yeah.
1: The Idaho one, I believe more because it looks more photorealistic.
2: That one, the horse looks gigantic compared to everything else.
1: Yeah, when you look at the Georgia and the Idaho pictures next to each other, it does make the Georgia one look even faker because the horse looks proportionally off.
2: Because it's next to a Ford Mustang. Ford Mustangs are not very tall. No. I think they got a little Photoshop happy on that one. So I don't think they're going to make the calendar.
1: The Indiana State Patrol decided to just brag about Indiana winning the national championship. So they posted their picture of their vehicles on the field at the football stadium. Now,
2: there's another braggart for a sports thing. North Carolina, because they got into the Stanley Cup.
1: Oh, yeah.
2: So they've got theirs in front of the Lenovo Center with the big Stanley Cup final banner.
1: Got it.
2: And they got one of their officers doing a supermodel pose. He's got the jersey thrown over his shoulder.
1: Shameless.
2: Yeah, they are totally shameless.
1: Now, when it comes to the Iowa State Patrol, I get the motivation. I see the vision. I don't think that the execution was exactly what was needed.
2: Hang on, I'm trying to get to Iowa. What does Iowa look like? Okay, yes, I see what's happening.
1: So
2: here,
1: it looks like they're trying to do like a little bit of like a burnout. They're trying to do like a little bit of like a, we're turning and we're skidding our tires because we're kicking up rocks. Unfortunately, they did it on a bad night because apparently they were trying to do it at golden hour, which would be normally really good photography light, but it just looks dark.
2: Because it's Iowa weather. There's a storm brewing.
1: It does, yeah.
2: There's a storm brewing on one side. They got the light on the other side. It looks like maybe they forgot that they needed to take this photo.
1: And maybe.
2: They were like, where can we find some rocks real quick?
1: You're like, Chris, can you go and do a burnout in the car in the gravel road? We need a quick picture.
2: Yeah. Take your iPhone with you.
1: Maybe next time, get one of the really great professional photographers we have here in town. Mm-hmm. Do some good shots with the car. This one, I don't think we... I love you, Iowa State Patrol, but I don't think we got a chance.
2: Well, at least it's not in front of a barn again. The last, 4 years, they've just been sitting in front of a barn.
1: That's
2: true. So at least we're trying to do something cool. I'll give you that. Look how cool we are doing burnouts. All right. Yeah. We're almost there.
1: Almost.
2: Not just sitting in front of a silo.
1: But, you know, still go vote for the Iowa State Patrol.
2: Yes, please.
1: Show your state pride.
0: You won't want to miss this.
1: Coming up in the buzz, it is the most wonderful time of year, and it has nothing to do with gifts or snow or Santa Claus.
2: Okay.
1: That's coming up at 6:42.
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3: Hi.

0: Ladies, how you feeling? 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
2: It is a great time of year to be in Central Iowa, or really anywhere in Iowa. We'll tell you why in a few. But first, good news for Central Iowa homeowners. The mandatory lawn watering ban has been lifted.
3: Yay!
2: Central Iowa Water Works has moved from a mandatory Stage 3 ban down to a Stage 2 voluntary 50% reduction in outdoor watering. Residential consumers can resume watering using the regional even/odd schedule, but no lawn watering is allowed on Mondays. Officials say that the change comes after the water system demand dropped from 90% of capacity down to about 60%. Water officials caution that nitrate levels can rise quickly after rainfall, so they will continue to monitor the conditions and reassess the situation next week. So you still have to kind of go every other day when you water and not on Mondays.
3: There you go. You may remember last year a new state law took effect as far as when you can light fireworks.
2: Mm-hmm.
3: Just a little bit of a reminder, because I've already heard some fireworks going off in our neighborhood. If you are planning to light fireworks this week, the Iowa law allows them from 9 a.m. to 10 p.m. on July 3rd. So tomorrow, from 9 a.m. to 11 p.m. and also on July

0: July 4th. Now, you can only set up fireworks on your own property or with the property owner's permission. Fireworks are still banned in parks, on streets, sidewalks, and other public property in Des Moines unless special approval is granted. You obviously can get your consumer fireworks now in the city limits. Firecrackers, Roman candles, bottle rockets, sparklers. I love sparklers. Those are my favorite.
1: I'm a big fan of Roman candles.
0: Oh, of course you are. You shoot them at people?
1: Well, not anymore.
0: Not anymore. There it was. You must be at least 18 or older to buy consumer fireworks. Professional display fireworks still require a permit. And if you do get caught in Des Moines violating the city ordinance, such as using fireworks in parks or outside of the legal hours, could result in a $200 fine. State violations can carry a minimum of $250 for a fine. So if you're out and about doing fireworks, just know the rules, the laws, and please be safe.
1: I am so shocked that none of my neighbors have been shooting them off already.
0: We've heard them a few times already.
1: I do love me a Roman candle, though. You know why I like it?
0: Why?
1: Because it looks really cool, and it doesn't bother anybody because it doesn't make a bunch of noise.
0: True. Very true.
1: Well, if you are a sweet corn lover, your time is now. Local Iowa sweet corn is arriving just in time for the holiday weekend.
0: Woo-hoo!
1: Several Central Iowa growers say that fresh corn will be available beginning this week, with stands opening across the metro and at local grocery stores like Hy-Vee and Fairway. They're starting to stock it by the 4th of July. Popular local growers include Deerduff Sweet Corn, Hilltop Farms, Phoenix Sweet Corn, and Grimes Sweet Corn, with stands in Ankeny, Johnston, Waukee, Indianola, and other communities. Last year's 4th of July crop was limited, but growers say this season's harvest is arriving on schedule. So if you're planning a cookout this weekend, chances are you are going to be able to find some fresh Iowa sweet corn nearby. Start looking for those trucks and those stands. I am so excited.
0: Mm-hmm.
1: I will cut it off because I can't listen to it eat.
0: I know.
1: That's the buzz this morning. 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
0: First off, I don't think I was that cool.
1: Well,
0: secondly, yeah, I'm not giving up some of this stuff.
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1: Saw a discussion online about the habits that Gen Xers and millennials are holding on to from the 90s.
2: Mm-hmm.
1: And I feel a little, well, first of all, called out.
2: Well, yeah.
1: And a little triggered by some of these. Because I don't think there's anything wrong with hanging on to the tried and true things that work.
2: See, I'm proud of all of these.
1: You said you identify with most of these habits.
2: Most of them, yes.

0: For instance, you still have a physical planner, like an actual planner for your daily schedule.
1: I love my paper planner.
0: Mm-hmm.
1: I love to write things down. I love to follow them. That is what I like. I do not like putting it in my phone because I forget about it. I don't physically look at it all the time. I just let it breeze over my brain and it just is gone.
0: Do you feel like you remember things better when you physically write them down?
1: Yes. And when I physically have it in front of me to look at all the time.
0: Mm-hmm.
1: If it's on my phone, I just swipe it away and it's gone and I don't think about it.
0: Another thing that was on this list is something that I'm guilty of, and that's having the sort of rat's nest of tangled cables and cords.
1: Yep.
0: I got a whole bin full of them.
1: Same.
0: I've seen that grow actually just recently in the last week or two as I've been putting things away.
1: Have you ever actually gone in there and found something you needed?
0: Oh, yeah.
1: Okay.
0: Absolutely. In fact, I knew right where to go when I was missing a cord one day.
1: We did that just not too long ago and was pretty impressed with ourselves.
0: The one that really kind of made me mad was the whole keeping a massive collection of physical media.
1: Well, yeah, because that's your entire being.
0: It really is, yes. And I will never apologize for that. Because
1: mm-hmm.
0: there's been stories lately about how they're getting, like in the video game industry, they're getting rid of physical discs. And a lot of opponents of this say that all that this does is just it gives the video game companies and the video game makers reason to take the games away someday just out of nowhere, because now when you buy a digital copy,
1: mm-hmm.
0: you don't actually own that. Even if it says you bought it, you don't actually own it. You've bought a license for it.
1: Right.
0: So that means they could still take it away and you don't get that money back.
1: Mm-hmm.
0: Meanwhile, I've got all my CDs. I can take those anywhere and play those. I can loan them out to people. I can copy them. I can do whatever. I will never lose those until I decide to get rid of it.
1: The problem you're going to have with that, though, is that they've stopped making the technology to play them and or record them. So you're going to have to hang on to all of the other stuff as well.
0: Not yet, they haven't.
1: Not yet, but they're going to.
0: Maybe.
1: I've already had an instance where I had to go and do like a presentation in front of a school. And the only way they could play the cassette tape that I brought was to go to the museum and get a cassette player.
0: Why did you bring a cassette tape?
1: Because that's how we used to record ourselves in radio back in the day. But even if I had a CD, nobody had a CD player. Computers don't come with CD players in them anymore. Like, it's not as easy as you think.
0: All I'm saying is vinyl came back, CD will too.
1: Yeah, right.
2: Here's what's coming up at 7:10.
0: Imagine it's your first summer job, but it's your dad that has to hire you with whatever he does.
1: Oh, done that.
0: That's coming up.

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1: Thank you.

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1: I saw this discussion about how Liv Tyler, the actress.
2: Yes.
1: She got her big break when she was cast in one of her dad's music videos. Of course, it was like the Crying video with Alicia Silverstone, one of the iconic Aerosmith videos of the 90s. And it got people thinking about like, wow, what a cool summer job to, you know, just be a hot actress in a music video. Not everybody had the same experience, though, in their teens as Liv Tyler did. And they were asking the question about if you were to get your first summer job all over again, but you had to work wherever your dad worked.
2: Yes.
1: So just like how Liv Tyler went and was in an Aerosmith music video.
2: Right.
1: Where would you work?
2: Okay. I did this. I worked with my dad for one of my first summer jobs. Yeah. We've talked about this before. He was a delivery driver.
1: I guess I knew that you had like gone along with him. I guess I didn't realize that you actually like worked there and earned money.
2: Yeah, he would drop me off at the Fayetteville Mall with a trailer full of packages, and it was my job to deliver all of the packages to the mall. So each store, I would take them their packages for the day, like a UPS driver.
1: And you actually, I mean, you worked for the company.
2: Oh, well, yeah, he was a contractor, so I worked for my dad.
1: Okay, so he would just pay you.
2: Yeah. Or buy me a new pair of Doc Martens after I worked all summer.
1: I feel like this is like a sweeter deal for him.
2: Well, yeah, of course it was. That's every parent that takes their kid to work. You're free labor at this point.
1: I don't
2: buy them a Happy Meal and a pair of Doc Martens and they're happy.
1: I don't know if I would have been able to do this with my dad.
2: Okay.
1: Because, and I can talk about all this now because my dad is long retired, but he was an undercover cop. He was a drug enforcement agent. And so, like, it wasn't uncommon for him to be gone for several days at a time because he would be deep undercover. Like, he was infiltrating, like, these gangs that would have, dealt drugs and stuff.
2: Yeah.
1: And so he would go undercover and buy drugs and, you know, go on these buys and whatnot.
2: Mm-hmm.
1: And then, like, when, you know, it was time to arrest everybody, he would come in there with the big, like, battering ram and break down the door and, you know, DEA, put your hands up, that kind of thing.
2: He was like every cop show on TV?
1: If every cop show, instead of, like, looking chiseled and cool, was a bunch of guys in, like, Harley Davidson shirts and ponytails.
2: That happens. Have you not seen Sons of Anarchy?
1: No, I never watched that show. But I don't think, first of all, I did get to go to his office a couple of times, and I did try to pick up the battering ram. Now, mind you.
2: Yeah, no, it's no way.
1: When I was 17.
2: Scrawny.
1: I was teeny tiny. I think the battering ram actually weighed more than I did.
2: Probably.
1: And I tried to pick that thing up and like take a swing. No, absolutely not.
2: I just imagine your father trying to be like, okay, I have a high school kid. Here's what we're going to do. I want you to get in with the high school kids that are smoking the dope.
1: I would literally be 21 Jump Street.
2: You walk in. Hello, fellow youths. Let's smoke of the weeds.
1: Can you tell me where I can smoke drugs?
2: Right. I would like the dope.
1: Who here
2: please.
1: can give me the marijuana?
2: All of them.
1: Yes.
2: Multiple weeds, please.
1: I would like a weed.
2: That would have totally been you.
1: Yes.
2: And then they would call you a narc and it'd be a whole thing.
1: This is the whole reason why I did not get invited to parties when I was a teenager, because all of them knew what my dad did.
2: Are you sure that's the only reason?
0: Coming up with Luke and Jeremy.
1: How dare you?
2: You thought about it though, didn't you?
1: A little bit.
2: A little bit.
1: It's a song that's been around for decades, but it is getting quite the resurgence these days.
2: Uh-oh.
1: I'm trying to figure out why. That's coming up at 7:25.
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2: Country roads, take me home to the place.
3: Man, it is hard to not sing along.
2: I love West Virginia.
3: I love this song.
4: Everybody
3: so
4: loves this song.
3: I don't know anybody that doesn't love that song. And it is getting quite the resurgence thanks to the World Cup. Apparently, it is officially like the theme song, if you will, of the U.S. men's national team. They play it after all of the victories. In fact, this was after the Australia game. Just listen to this crowd.

0: That kind of thing just gives you chills.
1: 67,000 people.
0: Oh my gosh.
1: Singing along to that song.
0: Love that so much.
1: That's cool.
0: And it's no stranger to sports events. They've been singing it at West Virginia football games forever. And it just seems like the song kind of came out of nowhere, because I feel like it's songs like Sweet Caroline and Living on a Prayer that are the songs that get all of the sing-along sort of stuff at football games, baseball games,
1: yeah,
0: that sort of thing.
1: The White Stripes is usually in there.
0: Yeah, White Stripes as well.
1: That's become one.
0: But you told me that even locally we're doing it.
1: Yeah, we've been using Country Road with the Bucks for years.
0: Really?
1: Yeah.
0: Never noticed.
1: Just every once in a while when there's a little stoppage, just throw on some Country Road and everyone starts singing.
0: It's infectious.
1: Usually a beer or two in the air. It's a good time.
0: It's an infectious song, man. You can't help but sing. And I think there's a lot of reasons why that song works out so well. First and foremost, you don't need any sort of like singing ability.
1: No.
0: You can just belt it. The melody is really super simple. The chorus is loud. It's impossible to not join in.
1: Yeah, it's great.
0: And you've seen the song also getting a lot of extra downloads these days.
1: Yeah, it's up like 73% now on Spotify.
0: Something like that, yeah, which is super impressive. But you know what? I'm actually super glad about this, because they could have gone with a very stereotypical song for us. I mean, the first thing I thought of was actually the White Stripes song.
1: Yeah.
0: That they could have done, just because, like, the one thing that I feel like American soccer is missing is we don't have the, like, I see these videos from other countries and they have these chants and they have these songs that they sing throughout. And like, even when they're like leaving the stadiums and they're singing and chanting, they've shown that during the World Cup too. I feel like we don't have it like they do.
1: I mean, well, we still have it. Have you been to a Menace game lately?
0: I have.
1: Those guys never stop chanting.
0: No, I get that. I mean, we have it to an extent, and in some cases in soccer. And there are some MLS teams that have their own kinds of things. But
1: oh,
0: like,
1: yeah. Sporting Kansas City, they have the Blue Hell.
0: Oh, yes.
1: Oh, those guys are crazy.
0: Yes.
1: They go nonstop.
0: And maybe it's just a soccer thing. Because, like, I feel like this is the kind of thing that could come to football especially, but maybe even baseball, where you could, like, do these kinds of things, and it just doesn't happen.
1: It's soccer. It's totally a football sort of situation.
0: I love it, though.
1: You can't do that at an NFL game. It's not the same.
0: It's one of the reasons why I actually really love watching soccer is all the singing.
2: Still to come at 7:40.
0: How long is the parking spot your parking spot?
1: What do you mean?
0: Well, it's an am I the bad guy kind of a question.
1: Okay.
0: That's coming up at 7:42.
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0: Joint pain effect.
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1: Lauren in West Des Moines joins us this morning. Good morning, Lauren.
2: Hi.
1: All right, so you sent us in a message. Why don't you tell us the story of what you sent?
2: Okay. So I had someone yell at me at the gym, and I want to know what you guys think of how I handled it.
1: Okay.
2: So I had just gotten done with my workout. I was sitting in my car in the parking lot, and I needed to sit there a minute to write an email because my friend had just lost her mom, and I knew it would be a hard one, and it needed my focus.
1: Okay.
2: And this woman walks up to my car. She knocks on my window and asks me if I'm leaving. And I'm like, hey, I'm going to need another 5 minutes. But she gets visibly annoyed and tells me that I need to pull out and go wait somewhere else. I think she thought I was, like, sitting waiting for somebody.
1: Okay.
2: And she proceeds to sit there with her blinkers on, even though I told her I'd be 5 minutes, just waiting for me to leave. So I thought that was pretty rude. And figured, you know, it's a free country. She can drive around and find another spot. But she decided to, what felt like, harass me. And finally, I didn't move because I was pretty upset about what she was doing. And I proceeded to do my email and focus on my friend. And the lady went and parked. And I thought that was the end of the story. But then a few minutes later, she is coming and knocking on my window again. So that seems a little out of bounds for me.
1: Yeah.
2: And she starts yelling at me. And she's like, you're so rude. I can't believe you're that inconsiderate to older people. And I'm just like, I feel like a parking space belongs to me while I'm in my car using it. Like, until I move. What business is that of anyone else's? I'm not spending the night in my car. You know, it shouldn't be such a big deal.
1: Yeah.
2: So I want to know if I was a bad guy because of how I handled everything and for staying in the spot, because I really was trying to, like, stick it to her a little bit just for because of how rude she was.
1: What I like about your story, Lauren, is that you're my kind of petty, where you're really not hurting anybody, but you are kind of saying, like, hey, this could have gone a lot faster if you'd have just maybe been a little nicer about it.
2: Like, if she had been nice about it, I would have gone and handled my email elsewhere and frankly put myself out a little. But instead, I stayed there and decided self-sovereignty. I don't like being pushed around. I don't think that it's necessary to go bully people. Yeah, it felt like bullying.
1: Okay. Well, we're going to get everybody's input, and we'll let you know what they said. Is Lauren the bad guy because she refused to leave her parking space until she was done handling her business, even if it did inconvenience somebody else?
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1: This morning we were talking to Lauren, and boy, oh boy. Lauren was just trying to mind her own business in her parking spot outside the gym. And she needed to write an email because a friend had lost a parent and just wanted to send some condolences. And a lady came knocking up on the window, telling her to get out of the parking spot. She needed it. And Lauren wasn't quite ready to get out of there. We want to know what you think, because Lauren wanted to know if she was the bad guy for staying in the parking spot. 515-244-4933. We'll get some texts right after we talk with Julie in Waukee.
2: Absolutely not. She is not in the wrong. It really got me going this morning. My husband has a handicap placard, and he was parked in a handicap spot, and a woman came up to his window and did the exact same thing and said, "You look young, sir, so you're not handicapped. You're lying. You need to move so I can have this spot," because it was closest to the door. So, no, absolutely not. No. She's absolutely not in the wrong. She was doing something that she needed to do, and that lady had no idea what she was doing, but she's right. It's her spot until she moves. She could have stayed there an hour if she wanted to. It's her spot. So, no.
1: Thank you, Julie, for your thoughts. Let's go to Knoxville and talk to Jackie. Jackie, what do you think about our Am I the Bad Guy?
3: About the question,
1: yeah.
3: I think that the lady was nicer than I would have been. I would have probably told her, if she came knocking on my door, that it was obvious that I wasn't done, and that she needed to go find another parking space.

0: Kai would have used a few other choice words. That...
1: Well, we appreciate the self-edit this morning.
0: Yes.
1: Off of our text line, you can always text us 515-244-4933. Kind of in the same degree as that last caller. Listen, my level of petty is I would have sat in my car until the sun set or it was time to rise. This comes from 3256. She says she handled it better than I would have.
2: Mm-hmm.
1: Numbering in 4043. The spot belongs to you until you leave. I've had someone be such a you-know-what. I love the self-edits. That I got frustrated and sat in the car for an extra 5 minutes and then went back inside the store.
2: This is the kind of petty I am.
1: Oh, I love it so much. 7849, she is not the bad guy, and she was polite to the lady, telling her that she just needed 5 more minutes, and the lady could have easily moved on and tried to find a different spot. She was just standing her ground. Not the bad guy.
2: Okay.
1: Not the bad guy is the consensus of our text line.
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1: So a long time ago, there was an amusement park here in town called Riverview Park. And I know that a lot of longtime residents are still pretty nostalgic about Riverview. It comes up from time to time. There's little mentions of it here and there. I know that there's a Rockin' on Riverview music festival that happens during the summer. And now it's getting to live on in a new way that I was not expecting. Miniature golf.
2: Mm-hmm.
1: There is a new miniature golf place opening up in West Des Moines called Birdie's Mini Golf and Parties. Here's a little bit of their TikTok video.
3: 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Every hole tells a different part of the story, with a lot of hidden details, fun surprises, and plenty of nostalgia around every corner.
1: That's really cool, actually.
2: Mm-hmm.
1: In the video, they're showing off a lot of the like 14 different themed holes that they have, and some of them look like roller coasters, some of them look like the old mirror maze, or various rides or attractions that you could experience at Riverview. Now, Riverview was gone before I could ever really experience it. It closed, I think, in 1978.
2: Yeah.
1: So I

0: never had a chance to go visit it, but my mom used to tell stories about going to Riverview as a kid. And this just looks really, really cool and really fun. And it is such a neat idea for a theme around a mini golf place.
1: Well, yeah, because you have built-in attractions there that you can turn into any sort of weird mini golf.
0: The fact that they made a roller coaster out of one of the like holes,
1: yeah,
0: is so cool.
1: You got a Ferris wheel, you got all kinds of fun stuff you can mess with.
0: Yes. If you're wanting to go check them out, they're doing like their soft opening right now. They're going to officially open very, very soon, so they've got like discounted admission. But it is in West Des Moines, and it is at 2700 University in West Des Moines.
1: You can get all the details, and you can reserve your time, your tea time right now at birdiesiowa.com.
0: Yes, and you can see some pictures and some video of some of the different holes, and it's really, really cool.
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0: Okay, we'll do it. Jeez, it's time for pop culture trivia.
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Now, I know what you're thinking. 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
3: Denise from Menlo is our latest contestant in Beat Luke or Jeremy. How are you this morning, Denise?
4: Morning.
5: I'm doing good. Good.
3: Wonderful. You got some big plans for the 4th of July weekend?
5: I'm going to celebrate my silver anniversary with my wonderful husband.
3: Hey!
4: Oh, that's awesome.
3: Congratulations. What's
5: Thank
3: his name?
5: You.
3: Give him a shout out.
5: His name is Bill.
3: All right. Well, congratulations to Denise and Bill on your anniversary. That's
4: Yay.
3: Very cool. All right. Well, Denise, let's see if we can also make you the smartest one in the house. We're going to have you challenged at 80s and 90s pop culture trivia. Who do you want to face this morning? Will it be Luke or Jeremy?
5: It'll be you, Luke.
4: Yeah.
3: All right.
4: And can I just go ahead and say Denise is already the smartest one in the house, just FYI.
3: She said it.
5: Oh, that's debatable.
4: All right, Denise, as Luke makes his way onto the hallway, I will remind you I got three questions for you. You're going to get your answer, but I'm not going to tell you if you get the answer correct until Luke comes back and answers the same three questions. Are you ready?
5: Yes.
4: All right, here we go. Question number one. In this Atlanta-based sitcom, the characters were partners in Sugar Baker and Associates, an interior design firm.

0: What was that show called?
1: Designing Women.
0: All right. Question number two. Which snacks commercials featured the slogan, "Bet you can't eat just one"?
1: Potato chips. Bet you can't eat just one. Lay's potato chips, I'll say.
0: I'm gonna go Lay's. Okay. And finally, question number three. Which singer released the song "Heaven is a Place on Earth" in 1987?
1: Oh. Oh, it's a woman. Ooh, baby. I'm going to say Belinda Carlisle.
0: Belinda Carlisle. I do enjoy the singing as well. We're going to make Luke do that too. All right, let's get Luke back in here and have him answer the same three questions. I hope you have your singing voice ready, Luke, because you're going to need it. You're going to need it. All right, here we go. Wow, it's turned into Pee Wee Herman all of a sudden. Question number one. I'm just going to keep going.
2: All right.
0: In this Atlanta-based sitcom, the characters were partners in Sugar Baker and Associates, an interior design firm. What was the show called?
2: My mom loved this show. This was Designing Women.
0: Denise also said Designing Women. That is correct. I still love that show. It is so good. Question number two. Which snacks commercial featured the slogan, "Bet you can't eat just one"?
2: Oh, I haven't thought of this in a while. It's not... My first thought was Pringles, but that's... Once you pop, you can't stop.
0: This is going to be a fun walk for us, Denise.
2: This is my process, all right?
0: I know.
2: I'm thinking if it's not Pringles, but I think it might have been Lay's. So I'm going to go with Lay's.
0: Lay's.
2: Potato chips.
0: Lay's potato chips is also what Denise said.
2: Oh, boy.
0: And that is correct.
2: Right.
0: Question number
2: three. See, it was all worth it.
0: Oh, it was great for all of us. We really enjoyed it. Question number three. Which singer released the song "Heaven is a Place on Earth" in 1987? And can you sing it, please?
2: That was Belinda Carlisle.
0: Okay. And can you sing it, please?
2: I could.
0: I'm going to need you to sing it, please.
2: Why do I have to sing it? That's not part of the answer.
0: Denise sang it.
2: This is just to embarrass me, isn't it?
0: I'm just saying, if you want to sing it, you should.
2: Ooh, baby, do you know what that's worth? Ooh, heaven is a place on earth.
0: Denise sang it and said the same answer, and that is correct. And that means it is a tie today,
2: man.
0: But I want to give Denise the point.
2: Denise, you made me work for it. Nicely done.
0: And a sing.
2: Technically, I get to claim victory just because it's an unfair world. But you get our prize. You've got a 4-pack of tickets to see the Iowa Cubs play at Principal Park anytime you want this 2026 season. Congratulations.
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1: Boy, you can't get away from it.
2: You thought you might this morning, but guess what? We're going to throw the Travis and Taylor at you.
1: Just once.
2: Just once.
1: I feel like they're even talking about it on ESPN.
2: It's everywhere. Well, of course it is. He's a football player.
1: Still.
2: There's nothing that these two people don't touch.
1: That's true. So supposedly this weekend is Taylor Swift and Travis Kelce's wedding.
2: Today, from what I understand.
1: Was it today? I've heard tomorrow.
2: I,

0: heard every day this year, it feels like.
1: Supposedly, it's going to happen at Madison Square Garden in New York, which mm-hmm. I'm still having a hard time wrapping my head around because, yes, I understand that, you know, she fills arenas and stadiums for her shows and he goes and plays in stadiums. Madison Square Garden just seems like such a tacky place to get married.
0: Why?
1: Because it's an arena. Like, it doesn't say, like, wedding to me.
0: I'm sure they've got, like, smaller ballrooms and stuff in there. I doubt they're getting married on the stage in the middle of the whole big arena, don't you think?
1: With considering all this stuff that I've been watching on TMZ of them unloading
0: yeah.
1: into Madison Square, I'm willing to bet they would be getting married in the middle of the arena.
0: Hmm, interesting.
1: Apparently,
0: surrounded by screaming fans?
1: Apparently, yeah.
0: Okay.
1: Nobody knows anything because everything is covered by NDAs and privacy and just her being her. And so everyone's guessing as to what's going on at this thing. There's been reports of people who have been invited mm-hmm. talking about how the invites came digitally. They had to sign all kinds of privacy NDAs, non-disclosure agreements, before they could even get to like find out where and when
0: right.
1: they needed to be. Supposedly, the invites tell them to be available in New York between July 2nd and 4th. So it's somewhere in that window.
0: Mm-hmm.
1: And supposedly, it's at Madison Square Garden.
0: I've heard multiple conspiracy theories all over the internet about the wedding.
1: Mm-hmm.
0: Some people are saying that maybe she's just paying to have things delivered to Madison Square Garden to throw everybody off.
1: Yeah.
0: That it may not even be anywhere near Madison Square Garden.
1: I think I actually like that conspiracy theory the best
0: mm-hmm.
1: because I feel like it would be most like her.
0: Right.
1: Like she's actually going to be up in Rhode Island at her house and there's going to be 30 people there.
0: Yeah.
1: And then they're going to be like, yeah, we're going to do something at Madison Square Garden. Maybe there's going to be like a party or something, but the actual wedding happening elsewhere.
0: Could you imagine you get the invite, right?
1: Mm-hmm.
0: And you go to Madison Square Garden. And you're thinking, oh my God, we're at the wedding. We're at the Taylor and Travis wedding. And you get there and all of a sudden this big screen just comes down from the rafters. And
1: yes.
0: It's her and Travis being like, hey, so we're not actually there. Thanks for coming. You didn't get to see anything.
1: Or it just turns into like a live stream of the wedding
0: right?
1: in like Rhode Island. And they're like, we're going to be there. I'm going to hop my PJ, my private
0: right.
1: jet.
0: We'll be there soon.
1: We'll be there in like an hour, but you know, open bar.
0: Right. Here you go. Enjoy some cake. We'll yeah. show up eventually. Fashionably late to their own reception because they had to get married in a different state.
1: I don't understand all the hype around this. I don't understand why people care so much.
0: This is the closest thing we have to a royal wedding in the United States.
1: I suppose.
0: Taylor Swift is royalty in this country because she's Taylor Swift.
1: Yeah.
0: I mean, the girl eats ketchup and people lose their minds.
1: The thing is like, it's a wedding. The same thing is going to happen at this wedding that happens at every other wedding. She's going to start off, she's going to say some vows, they're going to be married at the end of it, and then they have a party. Who cares?
0: You think she's doing a dollar dance? What kind of gift do you help them pay for the honeymoon? Like, what do you do in this situation?
1: Yeah, do you bring a gift
0: right?
1: to this?
0: I don't know.
1: Do they need another Cuisinart or a Vitamix?
0: Please, somebody tell me they bought them a gravy boat.

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1: I'm not even mad at the fact I'm about to say showers and storms.
2: Yeah.
1: Feel like we need it just a little bit. It has just been a hot mess, and there's a chance of some showers and storms. That doesn't mean they're gonna happen, but maybe, fingers crossed, we'll hope. Partly sunny other than that today with a high near 90. Showers and storms could continue tonight, mostly cloudy with a low around 72, and then tomorrow storm chances continue again. Not mad at it. Partly sunny other than that with a high near 90.
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2: It is a great time of year to be in Central Iowa, or really anywhere in Iowa. We'll tell you why in a few. But first, good news for Central Iowa homeowners. The mandatory lawn watering ban has been lifted.
3: Yay!
2: Central Iowa Water Works has moved from a mandatory Stage 3 ban down to a Stage 2 voluntary 50% reduction in outdoor watering. Residential consumers can resume watering using the regional even/odd schedule, but no lawn watering is allowed on Mondays. Officials say that the change comes after the water system demand dropped from 90% of capacity down to about 60%. Water officials caution that nitrate levels can rise quickly after rainfall, so they will continue to monitor the conditions and reassess the situation next week. So you still have to kind of go every other day when you water and not on Mondays.
3: There you go. You may remember last year a new state law took effect as far as when you can light fireworks.
2: Mm-hmm.
3: Just a little bit of a reminder, because I've already heard some fireworks going off in our neighborhood. If you are planning to light fireworks this week, the Iowa law allows them from 9 a.m. to 10 p.m. on July 3rd. So tomorrow, from 9 a.m. to 11 p.m. and also on July 4th. Now, you can only set up fireworks on your own property or with the property owner's permission. Fireworks are still banned in parks, on streets, sidewalks, and other public property in Des Moines unless special approval is granted. You obviously can get your consumer fireworks now in the city limits. Firecrackers, Roman candles, bottle rockets, sparklers. I love sparklers. Those are my favorite.
2: I'm a big fan of Roman candles.
3: Oh, of course you are. You shoot them at people?
2: Well, not anymore.
3: Not anymore. There it was. You must be at least 18 or older to buy consumer fireworks. Professional display fireworks still require a permit. And if you do get caught in Des Moines violating the city ordinance, such as using fireworks in parks or outside of the legal hours, could result in a $200 fine. State violations can carry a minimum of $250 for a fine. So if you're out and about doing fireworks, just know the rules, the laws, and please be safe.
2: I am so shocked that none of my neighbors have been shooting them off already.
3: We've heard them a few times already.
2: I do love me a Roman candle, though. You know why I like it?
3: Why?
2: Because it looks really cool, and it doesn't bother anybody because it doesn't make a bunch of noise.
3: True, very true.
2: Well, if you are a sweet corn lover, your time is now. Local Iowa sweet corn is arriving just in time for the holiday weekend.
3: Woo-hoo!
2: Several Central Iowa growers say that fresh corn will be available beginning this week, with stands opening across the metro and at local grocery stores like Hy-Vee and Fairway. They're starting to stock it by the 4th of July. Popular local growers include Deerduff Sweet Corn, Hilltop Farms, Phoenix Sweet Corn, and Grimes Sweet Corn, with stands in Ankeny, Johnston, Waukee, Indianola, and other communities. Last year's 4th of July crop was limited, but growers say this season's harvest is arriving on schedule. So if you're planning a

0: out this weekend, chances are you're going to be able to find some fresh Iowa sweet corn nearby. Start looking for those trucks and those stands. I am so excited.
1: Mm-hmm.
0: I will cut it off because I can't listen to it eat.
1: I know.
0: That's the buzz this morning. 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

0: Boys Greatest Hits, 93.3 KIOA, Luke and Jeremy's 90s at 9. There is one thing that I don't love about soundtrack songs is when they basically shout out the name of the movie in the song. And okay. I have to say, Jon Bon Jovi, guilty of it in this song.
1: Really?
0: Yeah. It's from the soundtrack to Young Guns. 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It's Blaze of Glory on KIOA.

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1: Or his luxurious hair.
0: Luxurious hair, or his wife. I mean, they were everywhere.
1: I'm so jealous of his hair. And his accent, for that matter.
0: Or just him.
1: Pretty much him, yeah.
0: Gorgeous, gorgeous man with
1: chiseled
0: an accent.
1: Chin.
0: Yeah. I've met him a couple of times. He's a super nice dude.
1: He is.
0: Super nice dude. And still to this day, playing rock shows like it's 1995.
1: He really is, yeah.
0: He is running up and down the aisles. He is still hitting every note. The man is immortal.
1: I love his voice so much.
0: Mm-hmm. And this is kind of how we got to know him. Now this, not so much a run up and down the aisles kind of song, but it's the one that all the girls swooned on, that's for sure. It's Glycerine, Bush, my pick for 90s at 9 here on KIOA.

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1: Lauren in West Des Moines joins us this morning. Good morning, Lauren.
2: Hi.
1: All right, so you sent us in a message. Why don't you tell us the story of what you sent?
2: Okay. So I had someone yell at me at the gym, and I want to know what you guys think of how I handled it.
1: Okay.
2: So I had just gotten done with my workout. I was sitting in my car in the parking lot, and I needed to sit there a minute to write an email because my friend had just lost her mom, and I knew it would be a hard one, and it needed my focus.
1: Okay.
2: And this woman walks up to my car. She knocks on my window and asks me if I'm leaving. And I'm like, hey, I'm going to need another 5 minutes. But she gets visibly annoyed and tells me that I need to pull out and go wait somewhere else. I think she thought I was like sitting waiting for somebody.
1: Okay.
2: And she proceeds to sit there with her blinkers on, even though I told her I'd be 5 minutes, just waiting for me to leave. So I thought that was pretty rude and figured, you know, it's a free country. She can drive around and find another spot. But she decided to, what felt like, harass me. And finally, I didn't move because I was pretty upset about what she was doing.

0: doing, and I proceeded to do my email and focus on my friend. And the lady went and parked, and I thought that was the end of the story. But then a few minutes later, she is coming and knocking on my window again. So that seems a little out of bounds for me.
1: Yeah.
0: And she starts yelling at me. And she's like, "You're so rude. I can't believe you're that inconsiderate to older people." And I'm just like, I feel like a parking space belongs to me while I'm in my car using it. Like, until I move, what business is that of anyone else's? I'm not spending the night in my car. You know, it shouldn't be such a big deal.
1: Yeah.
0: So I want to know if I was a bad guy because of how I handled everything and for staying in the spot, because I really was trying to, like, stick it to her a little bit just because of how rude she was.
1: What I like about your story, Lauren, is that you're my kind of petty, where you're really not hurting anybody, but you are kind of saying, like, hey, this could have gone a lot faster if you'd have just maybe been a little nicer about it.
0: Like, if she had been nice about it, I would have gone and handled my email elsewhere and frankly put myself out a little. But instead, I stayed there and decided self-sovereignty. I don't like being pushed around.
1: Mm-hmm.
0: I don't think that it's necessary to go bully people. It felt like bullying.
1: Okay. Well, we're going to get everybody's input, and we'll let you know what they said. Is Lauren the bad guy because she refused to leave her parking space until she was done handling her business, even if it did inconvenience somebody else?
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1: I don't mean to be a Debbie Downer here, but...
2: Then don't. Just stop. Don't do it.
1: I gotta say it.
2: Oh, come on.
1: Statistics show that when we all get back together on Monday, there will be fewer fingers and or appendages amongst our listening audience.
2: Let's not do that, okay?
1: Let's not do that. Let's everybody be really careful this weekend.
2: Keep all your fingers.
1: Yes.
2: Keep all your toes.
1: Be very careful.
2: All appendages still attached to your body.
1: Have fun.
2: Yes, please.
1: Have a great weekend. Mm-hmm. Have a great time celebrating the 250th birthday of these here United States of Americas.
2: Yep.
1: But do it and save all of your appendages.
2: And don't throw fiery objects at people.
1: Yes, or point them at people.
2: Don't point them. Don't shoot them.
1: We're not trying to mom you. We're not trying to, you know, tell you what to do. We care.
2: Right.
1: You know? We don't want to see anything bad happen to you. We like you guys.
2: Says every mom ever.
1: Right.
2: I don't do this to hurt you.
1: Are you sticking around here?
2: I'm here. I'm not doing anything. We're not going anywhere. Not doing anything. It's going to be awesome.
1: Yeah. Well, I hope that everybody has a very lovely 4th of July weekend.
2: Yes.
1: Don't forget, by the way, we are doing the Throwback Nation 250 Songs of the 80s and 90s countdown.
2: That's a lot of songs.
1: It's a lot of songs. That starts on Saturday morning at 7 a.m. Very much looking forward to that.
2: That'll be fun.
1: Yeah, so we get to listen to Tony all weekend.
2: Yeah.
1: He gets to work for us.
2: And if you listen on the app, you can take us with you.
1: Absolutely. Take us on a boat. I know that's where Jimmy's going to be.
2: Exactly.
1: And he will be in various levels of blacked out.
2: Won't we all?
1: That's right. Yes.
2: Yeah.
1: But he's not getting any fireworks.
2: No.
1: All right. Have a safe 4th. We'll see you on Monday.
2: Okay, bye.
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0: Des Moines' greatest hits, 93.3 KIOA. I'm Hunter. Hey, good morning. Inching closer to the 4th of July, but you know what? There are 3 days of fun at Lions Park in Urbandale. Midway, carnival, music, ooh, a beer garden, kids' activities, and bingo. Squirrel beer garden. I'll go straight over to there. That actually gets underway today. Doing the same thing tomorrow, beer garden. I mean, really, do I need to say more?
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Des Moines Greatest Hits, 93.3 KIOA. You're looking for the pomp and circumstance of the Independence Day weekend. Yankee Doodle Pops. We're returning to Iowa State Capitol for America's 250th celebration. Des Moines Symphony tomorrow, featuring journalist Harry Smith as a narrator for Aaron Copland's Lincoln Portrait. Peter Boyle's American Mosaic. There's so much more going on. Bring blankets, lawn chairs, picnic baskets. There will be food vendors, but it's going

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4: KCCI Storm Teammate forecast, still hot and humid and a chance of showers and thunderstorms today. The high near 90 with partly sunny skies if there are no showers and thunderstorms in sight. Tonight, showers and thunderstorms continue, mostly cloudy with the low of 72. Storm chances continue tomorrow, partly sunny with a high near 90 again.
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Des Moines' greatest hits, 93.3 KIOA. I don't know if you've heard about Daryl Hall, but he had a kidney transplant. I didn't even know he was sick. But apparently, a very nice person, they're not revealing their identity, donated their kidney to Daryl Hall. I wonder if they get free concert tickets for life. Anyway, Daryl says he is on the mend, and he'll be rocking out again real soon. It's Hall & Oates on Des Moines' greatest hits, 93.3.

Point's greatest hits, 93.3 KIOA. Hey there, I'm Hunter, getting you ready for the 4th of July on this, the 2nd of July. Coming up Saturday morning in Waukee, a 5K if you're interested in participating in that. I just came across this story about a 10-member club of marathoners. So they're running. This is in England. They ran a half marathon as they all wore a 60-foot caterpillar costume. Say what? Okay, so running itself is a difficult job for me. But if you're running with others and you're wearing all the same costume that's hooked up together, that's got to be hard. The outfit, they made it from sections of children's play tunnels. Oh, how clever. They could not practice together before the race, believe it or not. But the runners finished the race in 2 hours, 8 minutes, 51 seconds. It was a marathon.

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0: Cause I gotta have faith. Ooh, I gotta have faith. Because I gotta have faith. I gotta have faith.
1: 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The Party Man, Jimmy Wright's got a chance for you to win tickets to see Ziggy Marley. 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
3: KCCI Storm Team 8 forecast, partly sunny today with a high near 90 and a chance of showers and thunderstorms. That chance continues tonight with a low around 72. And it looks like the same thing for tomorrow. Going to be partly sunny, hot, near 90, and the storm chances continue.
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Des Moines' greatest hits, 93.3 KIOA. American Pyrotechnic Association says we are going to spend $2.5 billion on fireworks this year because it's America's 250th birthday. I prefer to leave it to the professionals, like over downtown Des Moines. It's going to be gorgeous.

So how many movies have couples getting engaged at the Empire State Building? Well, one couple went above and beyond and then got arrested. They climbed to the very top of the Empire State Building. The two balanced on a narrow ledge. They kissed. He proposed. She said yes. They climbed down and they were arrested. So congratulations to them. Now, how do you top the proposal with your wedding? Can't wait to see what they do. The Eagles on Des Moines' Greatest Hits.

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0: Des Moines Greatest Hits, 93.3 KIOA. I'm Hunter, and in San Diego, there's a gentleman's club, and they were recently robbed. Someone stole $25,000 worth of $1 bills. Surveillance video shows a suspect jumping a wall, crawling toward a back door. The name of the gentleman's club is Expose, a true gentleman's club. The owner believes the break-in was an inside job. The thief used a former manager's alarm code, spent several minutes inside, and now the club is offering $3,000 reward for tips and says it has photos and fingerprints, $25,000 worth of $1 bills.
1: Oh, we know it.
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Ziggy Marley's coming to Vibrant Music Hall next Thursday. It's its Bright Side Tour with special guest Jay Boog. 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
7: Before I came to Sheepgate, my life was broken. 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I was drinking heavily, and I believed the lie that I would always be an alcoholic, that my life would always be chaos. Hi, my name is Beverly, and I'm a student at Sheepgate Women's Center. 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He recaptured my heart. 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
2: KCCI Storm Teammate Forecast. We are watching the weather for our 4th of July weekend. We got a chance of showers and thunderstorms today with a high near 90. Otherwise, partly sunny skies. Tonight, those showers and thunderstorm chances continue. Low overnight near 72. Tomorrow, going to be partly sunny with a high near 90. And still, chance for thunderstorms.
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Des Moines' greatest hits, 93.3 KIOA. Hey there, I'm Hunter, and I love fireworks. Always have, always will. Unfortunately, my dog Benny, my cat Snickers, not fans of the noise. I know. So our fur babies, make sure you take care of them. Also, I have learned that there are a lot of veterans who have PTSD, and some of them not liking the noise, the sound, the fireworks. I get it. So make sure you take care of everyone around you. Even those who have issues with, sensory issues may not like the fireworks as well. Now, I'm going to jump ahead real quick to the Iowa State Fair that's coming up next month in August. They're doing it again for a fifth year. They're hosting a special morning experience designed to allow those with sensory processing needs the opportunity to still enjoy the fair. They're doing it one morning on Wednesday, August 19th, 8 a.m. to noon, sensory-friendly morning. And during that time, the fair says they're going to do adjustments that will be made across the fairgrounds to ensure the experience is welcoming and accessible to everyone.

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We're going to be celebrating America's 250th birthday. 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

0: Des Moines' greatest hits, 93.3, it's KIOA. Well, if you can stand the heat, get out and enjoy as we kick off America's birthday. Yeah, 250 years of celebration in Urbandale. They're going to have their 4th of July celebration that kicks off today in Urbandale. It's going to be happening at the Urbandale Senior Recreation Center there. There's going to be a DJ there. Also, there's going to be a beverage garden and live music from Back to Vinyl at 8 o'clock tonight. It's all happening at Urbandale, the 4th of July celebration in Urbandale, celebrating 250th anniversary of America. Do it with Urbandale with 93.3 KIOA.
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little early. Well, let's have some fun. Stars and Stripes weekend kicks off at Prairie Meadows. Also, fireworks going to be at Bad Friends at Riverview Park. That's all happening on tomorrow. Fireworks galore all weekend long with KIOA.

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Thank you so much for listening to 93.3 KIOA. Good afternoon. I'm Jimmy Wright. Natalie Imbruglia, here's Torn on KIOA.

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It's KIOA. Thank you so much for listening this afternoon. 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

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Luke and Jeremy's breakfast tour, well, it resumes Wednesday next week. 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

We have a broken down vehicle. This stall is downtown. It's eastbound 235 right around MLK. Now, the slowest part of this afternoon's drive is out there on the east side. It's eastbound I-80. That's east of US 65. We're looking at speeds that are down in the single digits, and it's getting worse by the second. So anticipate hangups as you're leaving the metro area out in that Altoona area. Now, both sides of 8035 starting to get a little bit crowded. This is near University, and those rain showers are just coming down. And that's your smile-powered traffic from Dell to Dental of Iowa, for your smile, for your health, for your community.

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4: I'm Tony Jones, Des Moines Traffic Control. Those delays out there on the east side out in that Altoona area, eastbound I-80, are due to a multi-vehicle accident blocking up the left side of the highway. Get over to the right as quick as you can, but things are bottlenecking and stretching all the way back towards US 65, and those delays are growing. 235, decent shape right now, but again, the rain showers coming down pretty heavily around the metro. Out on the west side, both directions of 8035, a little bit crowded. 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
3: Awesome.
4: Oh, it's a warm one. Here's a KCCI Storm Team A forecast. Extreme heat warning in effect until 10 o'clock tonight. Lots of water. If not, stay inside with the AC, okay? Tonight, just a few clouds. 72 for low. And tomorrow, scattered thunderstorms are possible, mainly northern part of the state with a high of 90. And partly cloudy Saturday with a high of 88. And Sunday, yeah, partly cloudy, 87. It's 92. It feels like 103 on KIOA.
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Atlanta's greatest hits, 93.3 KIOA. 4th of July is Saturday, but tomorrow, you know, you may have the day off. 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

0: I'm Tony Jones. Des Moines traffic control. Scattered showers still coming down around the metro. Road spray could be an issue. So give yourself a little bit of extra space between you and the vehicle in front. Now the westbound lanes at 235, they're going to be running heavy just past 31st, making your way out towards 56. Eastbound 235, sluggish near Valley West Drive and 22nd. Now, the slowest part of this afternoon's commute is up in the northeast part of the metro. It's westbound 8035. We had an earlier vehicle fire right around 14th. You're going to see your slowing stretching back towards that east mix. There's going to be curiosity slowdowns near that in the opposite direction. And that's your smile-powered traffic from Delta Dental of Iowa, for your smile, for your health, for your community.
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much. 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Oh, I can feel it now. It's going to be a Jimmy Buffett kind of weekend. A long weekend. Here's Margaritaville on KIOA.

Des Moines' greatest hits, 93.3. It's KIOA. I am pumped. I'm ready for this long weekend. I don't know about you. Got any big plans? Going to go see some fireworks? Well, be sure to check out the list of fireworks at KIOA.com.

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3: I'm Tony Jones, Des Moines Traffic Control. Westbound 235, still very slow, right around 40 seconds as you're making your way out towards 56. We're working on that vehicle fire that occurred earlier today. Westbound 235, actually on that ramp, 214. It's still there. Now, outside the metro, checking on the radar maps, still raining pretty hard right now. 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So 35 up as you're making your way to or from Ames, you're going to find a lot of rain coming down. And that's your smile-powered traffic from Dell to Dental of Iowa. For your smile, for your health, for your community.
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3: Here is your KCCI Storm Teammate forecast. An extreme heat warning's in effect. That goes in effect till 10 o'clock tonight. It's going to be a hot, humid weekend, too. Yeah, get ready for those fireworks. Maybe a barbecue. 72 for a low tonight and tomorrow. Scattered thunderstorms, high of 90. And on 4th of July, big bang. Yes, we're going to celebrate America's 250th birthday. Partly cloudy Saturday with a high of 88. Partly cloudy 87 on Sunday.
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Des Moines' greatest hits, 93.3 KIOA. Whether you have a little red Corvette, no matter what the car is, let the top down and the AC on. Yeah, can you do that? Yeah, I used to do that back in the day. Top down, AC on, KIOA, cranked up. Here's Prince.

0: Des Moines' greatest hits, 93.3 KIOA. Hey, if you are looking for fireworks, wow, fireworks. Tomorrow is Yankee Doodle Pops there at the state capitol. And then also you got Stars and Stripes there at Prairie Meadows. And Riverview Park, along with great music from Bad Friends. They're going to be doing fireworks. And also you got fireworks in Waukee. You got fireworks at Ventureland, West Des Moines, at Jordan Creek Town Center. Also Urbandale, their 4th of July celebration. They're celebrating 250 years of America. Yes, it's so many fireworks displays all weekend long, and we're going to be a part of the celebration too. We're going to be counting down 250 of the biggest 80s and 90s songs ever. Yeah, it's all happening right here on 93.3 KIOA.
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Des Moines' greatest hits, 93.3 KIOA. Tomorrow, yes, I know it's Friday. I know it's a holiday, but still going to do it anyway. Jimmy's weekend kickoff tomorrow at 5.

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Yeah, you got that smart speaker. 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